0: 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How many more days until we get some NFL football?
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0: Holy crap, that's like in 5 days. Oh my gosh, it's August! On a-

0: 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You guys got to keep it locked. I'm looking through my saves right now. We got some recalls. We got some stuff about some spicy stuff. And yeah, if you think you're an influencer, I got something for you too. Keep it locked right here. 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
1: 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All right, in the saves, we got right here, people who love spicy food. It says people who eat spicy food may live longer, a study finds. Researchers found that people who eat spicy food several times a week had a lower risk of dying from cancer, heart disease, lung disease, and more than those who rarely ate it. So add a little bit more chile. Just add a little bit more. 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

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I know a lot of people want to become social media influencers, but check this out. Social media influencing is now a college major at ASU. ASU is turning the creator economy into a classroom experience. The university's new content creation degree teaches students how to build audiences, grow personal brands, and turn social media skills into careers. Beyond making videos, students learn strategy, analytics, and platform growth, with real audience building as the final. Wow. Y'all need friends.

0: Thank y'all for hanging out with me today right here on Mix 92.7 El Paso's home for all the hits. Your boy Jason Craig. I'll be back tomorrow 3 to 7 p.m. So make sure you guys come hang out with me tomorrow. If you got some stuff you think I should talk about, put it in my save bag. Go ahead and send it to me at Jason Craig ___ 3 times for your mind, because if it rhymes, it works all the time. And make sure you follow us on our social medias at Mix927EP. Until tomorrow, keep it safe out there. Peace.
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Come and get me. Like what? 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

0: That is going to do it. Wrapping up the 5 o'clock Bombucha. 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Parents, enjoy your last weekend because back to school on Monday for some. I know Socorro starts their school year on Monday. So you guys enjoy your weekend. Kids, enjoy your last couple of days of your vacation before you hit back to school. And join us back here on Monday because we will have more tickets for Shine Down. We'll have plenty more tickets for that event. That's happening August 2nd over at the Don Haskins Center. 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And like I said, on Monday, we'll have more tickets for you guys. DJs, please enjoy your weekend. Be safe. And we'll see you guys back here on Monday. It's the 5 o'clock Bombucha right here on the New Mix 92.7.
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Here we go. E-Rock is on your radio, ladies and gentlemen. It's The Basement right here, right now on your favorite station. Hello. It's always a great time when we hang out on the weekend. Maybe you had a rough week. Well, yo, check it out. If you had a rough week, it's all good. I'm here to tell you, you made it. We're going to vibe out one time, all right? Big show tonight. The one and only Swae Lee will be on the show tonight. Going to talk about his new album, Same Difference, and a whole bunch of other great things. So do not go anywhere, all right? E-Rock on your radio. I'm in the mix right now. Let's get to it. It's The Basement right here, right now, on your favorite station.

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The Basement is on your radio. DJ E-Rock in the building. Hello. People, I just got to say this right now, man. When is this lettuce controversy ending? Because I'm out here eating like a two-year-old. French fries, burgers. Like, I'm eating everything I shouldn't because I'm scared to have a salad. I am very afraid to have a salad because apparently if you eat the wrong salad, you're going to get the lettuce poops. No, no. I just want to get back to being able to get in a salad and not having to stare

my salad. Like, it's just gonna, you know, have me laid out in bed for 3-4 days or 2 weeks is what they say. It's all good, man. E-Rock is on your radio. I know there's a lot of people out there that are going through the same thing that I'm going through. I just want to get a salad in peace. Come on, man. E-Rock is here. Let's go. It's The Basement right here, right now on your favorite station. Don't forget, Sway Lee on the show next. Don't go nowhere. Come on. Yo.

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I feel like I'm a now. 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When I shine bright, blind is up now. In the cut, big black truck, sacked up. 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

right here, right now on your favorite station. Last weekend, I had probably the best time ever. Weddings are great, man. One of my best friends got married. I got to witness that. I got to hang out with my other best friends because we're all a group of best friends. And we were all being like the best of best friends ever with tons of tequila. It was amazing. It was amazing. Yo, you can never miss that. Don't miss a wedding, all right? People, there are some things you never miss in life. One is a wedding. Two, you know, the birth of a child. Three, funerals. Not trying to sound morbid, but that's just the truth. So, yeah, had a great time this past weekend. Congratulations, Scratchy and Bella. All right, E-Rock is on your radio. Let's go. It's The Basement right here, right now. The one and only Swae Lee up next right here on The Basement. Come on.

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0: Let's go. It's the basement right here, right now on your favorite station. The one and only DJ E-Rock is on your radio. Yes, people, Sway Lee. Sway Lee, half of Ray Sremmer. He's got a new album called Same Difference. It's in the building right now. Sway Lee, people.
1: How did you come up with the name Same Difference for this album? What's the message behind that?
2: Same Difference is just like all of us just going through the same stuff, just in a different way. At some point, we all go through the same thing and we experience the same things, whether it's emotions or just experiences in general. Mm-hmm. You know what I'm saying? We all go through the same difference type things in life.
0: That's right. The full convo is up right now on the Radio Basement YouTube. Go there right now. I'm telling you, we had a great conversation and we got more of that coming up next right here on the Basement. DJ E-Rock in the building. You know what it is. The Basement is here. Come on. We got 3 hours of the best hip hop and Sway Lee on the show tonight, people. Come on.

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The Basement is on your radio. 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And you never know who's going to pull up. Tonight, we got the one and only Sway Lee, half of Ray Shremmerd in the building. He's talking about his new album, Same Difference. We're going to ask him about the origins of the Mannequin Challenge. A lot of people know what the Mannequin Challenge was. I mean, you probably did it a few years ago, man. That was the record that changed how records are literally perceived these days. So we're going to ask him about that up next in about a good 10 minutes. All right, DJ E-Rock on your radio, Ray Shremmerd's own, Sway Lee in the building tonight. Million.

0: Let's go. E-Rock on your radio. It's the Basement right here, right now, on your favorite station. The one and only Swae Lee is in the building with us tonight. He's got a new album called Same Difference, a new single, Mural with Jhené Aiko. It's incredible. But let's talk about, let's take it back a little bit and talk about Black Beatles and the Mannequin Challenge.
1: Like, how did that all come together, though? I mean, was that something that you guys had planned, or did it just happen?
2: It really just happened, and we just happened to see it. Like, we seen these kids doing that, bro. It was some kids, and you can go to YouTube and search these kids, the first ever mannequin challenge, and you'll see the school that did it. And I love these kids to death, and I really never really got to tell them, but like, bro, they started that challenge, and they like, they tagged us.
1: Wow.
2: And they was just doing some funny, being having fun. Everybody just like this, being still.
1: We gotta send them a plaque, man.
2: No, for real.
1: We gotta send them a plaque.
2: For real, I'm finna definitely like at this point, like, especially since it resurged, I'm finna like spin back. Definitely reach out to that school, and we gotta do something like that. Send them a diamond plaque, something like that, for real. Cause we was in like Europe, and we seen them doing that, and we was like, we said, bro, we doing our next show.
1: Yeah.
2: And we did that the next show.
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Swae Lee take over tonight on the show. That's right, Swae Lee hanging out with us for all 3 hours of the basement. That's right, 3 hours of the best hip hop. But yo, if you want to hear something, man, I'm DJing right now. I'm in the mix right now. I'm feeling generous. Maybe I'll play your favorite song. All you got to do, though, is hit me up. It's 888-456-8721. Or you can slide in my DMs and follow me at DJ E-Rock. If you're out there on the road, man, take a picture of your radio and let me know that you're listening. That's right. Take a picture of your radio. Post it. Tag us at DJ E-Rock at radio_basement at Swae Lee. And let us know you're listening right now. We'll repost you, all right? We need our repost gang to really show up for us tonight, all right? Swae Lee on the radio with us tonight, checking back in with him.

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1: Sway Lee on the basement with yours truly, DJ E-Rock. We were talking about Black Beatles and how that that whole thing came together and how that's changed how records are just promoted and brought to market these days. So, Sway,
2: let me ask you, going through that whole entire period of time, like, you know, with the Mannequin Challenge, with Black Beatles, like, how is that, like, you know, address, I guess, like, how you roll out, you know, this new album, same difference now?
3: Now, I don't really try to do no repeat stuff. I try to make new historic moments.
2: Yeah.
3: Because, like, a lot of that stuff, it can't even be recreated. It's just, it's so timeless, like, but now we just trying to make more moments, new moments, things of the same caliber, moments of the same caliber, but yeah, we just doing everything organic and just playing it by ear.
2: Authenticity is so important today because like people can really smell and sniff that out from a mile away nowadays,
3: yeah, for sure.
2: You know what I mean? If you manufactured.
3: I love that too, they'll take you out. Like, they'll take you out, they'll call you out on that. I love that.
2: So how did having a Double Diamond record like Sunflower impact you? And what was that moment where, you know, can you walk me through that moment where everything was just like, wow, this thing is really Double Diamond?
1: I know you want to hear the answer. That's coming up next in about a good, I'd say, 20 minutes or so. That's right. Same Difference, the new album by Sway Lee. It's his first album, actually. Believe it or not, man, he is not just a feature artist. And I know that you probably think that he probably has like 10 albums by now, because he's got like a million songs out. But Same Difference, it's out now. Go cop that, all right? E-Rock on your radio. Sway Lee hanging out with us tonight.

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Big shout out for listeners all around the country, from LA to the Bay to Las Vegas. Shout out to all of my peoples, my family out there in Phoenix, Arizona. Shout out to Albuquerque. Shout out my cousin Nat. Nat, what up? Are you listening right now? I miss my little cousin Natalie. She lives out there in Santa Fe, tunes in every single weekend. It means a lot to me when my family tunes in and they get to hear their older cousin or maybe their uncle. It means more to me than they think it does. So shout out to the family one time, all right? E-Rock on your radio, speaking of family, the one and only Swae Lee is on the show with us tonight. We're talking to him next.

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1: E-Rock on your radio, Sway Lee in the building with us tonight. Shout out to all the Sway Lee fans out there. All my fans of Ray Shremmerd that listen to the show weekly. We appreciate y'all. That's why Sway Lee is here, man. They know that we down with the people. Come on, man.
2: So how did having a double diamond record like Sunflower impact you? And what was that moment where, you know, can you walk me through that moment where everything was just like, wow, this thing is really double diamond? Like, walk me through that moment real quick. What happened?
3: I feel like that song goes like 8 times platinum every year. Like, literally, that song is just like my most performance song ever. One of the most performance songs in history, like. And, bro, I just made that another good song, another day in the life making a good song. You know what I'm saying? Like, I don't think nothing could ever beat having a song in a movie, a big anticipated movie.
2: And which movie was that, for those that don't know?
3: It was in Spider-Man, the Multiverse.
2: Come on, man.
3: So I think the fact that he sung it, it really connected with people because they really heard it 5 times. They realized, okay, this is a banger.
2: Yeah.
3: And then they seeing him sing it and they really listen to that song. It's like, this is one of them ones. Like, but I think just like how this the whole thing lined up with the movie and the drop and all that at the same time, I think it just really sent it.

fuck around. What? Hit the music, what? Baby, cut it down. What? Hit it while you do me indubitably. I feel like I'm a b now. What? I feel like a bust down. When I shine bright, blind is up now. In the cut, big black truck, sacked up. You can pick it up now. Oh.

0: Join Joy Ann Reed and Jackie Reed for their Read This, Read That podcast. Two play cousins, both award-winning journalists, bringing you real talk on politics, pop culture, and all things Black girl magic, with plenty of laughs along the way.
1: Jason Reed did say, you better get you a sun pass. We never did. Because, you know, there's still toll roads, you know, because the way that...
2: So y'all had to go through the tolls?
1: Girl, we ended up on the New Jersey Turnpike where there's all these tolls and stuff. We're going through these toll roads. I don't have no easy pass. So I'm blowing through the easy pass lane, racking up tickets. I'm sure that when they send it to me, it's going to be like a few hundred dollars.
2: So you just went through the easy pass lane?
1: I was just like, I'm just going to keep going. I'm just thugging through the tolls just like I had an easy pass, but I don't.
2: You're riding dirty.
1: We was riding dirty.
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There it is. That's Cat's Eye. And if you listen carefully, you might have heard a little bit of Ed Sheeran's sort of signature sound all over it. And he co-wrote that song called Animal. Don't forget, Cat's Eye will be on the Today Show. If you want to wake up and watch August 12th, they'll be on at about 8:30 in the morning on my other gig. 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All right, let's get back into it. It's Carson Daly. Hello, everybody. This week's top 30 is officially underway, and it appears that you're almost done with this one, which is Pink Pantheress and Zara Larsson. They fall 14 places this week, showing a lot of fatigue for Stateside, the remix. It goes from 13 last week to 27 today. Ouch.

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3: Former number one. Hi, it's Carson Daly with the song that was number one on this weekend, all the way back 11 years with Taylor Swift and Kendrick Lamar. Bad Blood is our former number one today on the Daily Download.

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1: Well, I feel like I'm driving in my truck. I have a Ford Raptor, and my kids are on comms, as they say, controlling the music. That's usually sounds like the playlist out of my car when my kids are in it. We go from Somber to Malcolm Todd's Earrings at number 19, which is up a spot. So good for Malcolm, who's doing quite nice. He sold out a bunch of shows, and he added more, I know, in New York City, which is always a good sign. So he's doing multiple nights in New York and LA, too. So you can check him out next Saturday at Outside Lands in San Francisco, and then he'll kick off that tour September 2nd in Irving, Texas. All right, I'm Carson Daly. We got the top 18 on the way. Something new from Olivia Dean. Gracie Abrams is coming up. Also, Teddy Swims, Dominic Fike. Oh, we'll check out our mini countdown of our trending top songs. You never know what they're going to be thanks to TikTok and social media these days. So there's five of those we've got to get to. And more magic right here on the Daily Download coming up.
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0: I'm Carson Daly. Got 13 more songs to get to in our quest to get to number one. We're going to hear from Benson Boone, some more from Somber, Alex Warren, and ultimately, your number one song eventually. This is The Daily Download. This week's Top 30. 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

0: Sabrina Carpenter, who continues to climb with House Tour, moves up a couple of spots today into number 8. And I am Carson Daly. As we get closer now to number 1, we got Taylor Swift, Ariana Grande, Ella Langley, Zara Larsson. Wow, all the top guns are coming up. Plus, we're going back over 15 years to play you a hit from Tayo Cruz. If you know, you know. 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
0: Extra. All right, it's Carson Daly, and you know what? I have a couple of extra minutes right now to pause from the top 30 countdown and play something that isn't quite on the charts yet. Here it is on the Daily Download, an extra just for you.

0: It's Carson Daly. We'll take our final break and come back with your top three songs. Tame Impala and Jenny have been number one the past couple of weeks with Dracula. We're going to see if new Olivia Rodrigo or maybe even Bruno Mars can do something about that. We're back after this to find out on The Daily Download, this week's top 30.
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3: Welcome back, friends. It's good to see you again for just a few more minutes. I am Carson Daly, and here we are, everybody. The top three are ready to roll. Bruno Mars wrapping up that European leg of the Romantic Tour. He's on a much-needed break now before he continues the North American Tour with a four-night run right across the river from us over in New Jersey. That'll get kicked off August 21st. Here's Risk It All, up one spot to number three on the Daily Download. For just a

0: kind of thought Olivia Rodrigo might take the number one spot today because that new album is so good and everybody's loving that song in particular, Drop Dead. But no, it does move up a spot, but not enough to take the top spot. That's number two. Obviously, you know what's next. We heard Bruno back there at three, so that only means one thing. Tame Impala and Jenny should be number one again this week. Let's make it official.
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0: Another one, as my buddy DJ Khaled would say. Tame Impala and Jenny are indeed number one again. It's 3 weeks in a row for the remix of Dracula. Here it is, the top song in North America on the Daily Download.

0: And there you have it, people. That is Tame Impala featuring Jenny for 3 weeks straight as Dracula the Remix takes the top spot on this week's Top 30. Good for you. That's going to wrap up another edition of the Daily Download Top 30 Countdown. Thank you so much for listening. Appreciate you. Big shout out to this radio station for having us as well. I'm Carson Daly, and we'll meet you back here next weekend and do it all over again on the Daily Download, the top 30 songs in North America. Have a great week. Bye.
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Happy Sunday fun day. I'm Monica Castillo on your radio. Hi, friends. I'm Monica Castillo stepping into studio this hour. I've got Neo Kehlani trying to get in some Justin Bieber. This is Mix 92.7. Let's kick it off with One Republic on your radio.

0: That is Olivia Rodrigo on Mix 92.7. I'm Monica Castillo on your radio. Tonight, our dude Johnny Cage is opening up for Cypress Hill. Tonight at Speaking Rock. You're not going to want to miss it.
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Mix 92.7 yesterday. My husband, who's had a truck for 16 years, we finally sold it yesterday. And I'm so sentimental. I was talking about this yesterday. That's the truck we had our first date in. And he's like, that's not why we're going to keep it. And I was like, yeah, I know you're right. But I'm just super attached to stuff like that. It's Mix 92.7.

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Hi, friends. I'm Monica Castillo on your radio. I'm one of those moms that just knows she's one and done. I've got my son, and we're good, and we're happy. My husband and I work a lot, so I think just being a better mom and a better dad for our son, it's better to just have one. All to tell you, so we need to keep our son obviously very socialized, and so we've made really incredible friends with families, and we got to actually head out to Fort Bliss and tour some airplanes with our son. Super fun, super exciting. We're so grateful for this community of moms and dads that we've built, and our son doesn't feel like an only child.

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Hi, friends. Happy Sunday fun day. I'm Monique Castillo on your radio this hour. I've got French Montana, Demi Lovato, trying to get in some Ella Langley with Morgan Wallen. Let's kick it off right now with requested Teddy Swims. His voice just gets me every time. This is Mix 92.7.

puts me in a plight. I wouldn't be calling if I didn't feel this heavy. I keep telling myself I'm fine, but every quiet moment pulls me back to

0: 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Yesterday, my son's godparents, they went to go see The Odyssey. So I asked them, you know, how was it? They're like, it's an incredible movie, but it is a 3-hour long movie, but that it's worth every second. So I got to go check it out. I know there's a book based on The Odyssey, so I want to check that out too. 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

0: 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I'm Monica Castillo on your radio. Spider-Man is coming out. They're doing their tours. But the hubby and wifey thingy between Zendaya and Tom Holland, I'm here for it. And that's what I'm loving about the red carpets. Mix 92.7.
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Hi, friends. I'm Monica Castillo on your radio. Our dude, Johnny Cage, opening up tonight for Cypress Hill at Speaking Rock. You're not going to want to miss it. You already know it's going to be a party.

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Hi, friends. Happy Sunday fun day. I'm Monica Castillo on your radio this hour. I've got French Montana and Max B. Taylor Swift trying to get in some Ariana Grande. Let's kick it off right now with Temper City on your radio. 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

0: 7, former Dallas Cowboys star Tony Romo arrested. 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

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She has outdone herself, gone on tour, really made a name for herself, and she's had a heck of a year. Here's Sabrina Carpenter, Mix 92.7.

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I'm Monique Castillo on your radio. He's going to be in El Paso later this year. And of course, you already know we are going to have your chance to win more free tickets. But let's check him out now. It's Chris Brown, Mix 92.7.

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0: 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I'm Monica Castillo on your radio for one more hour. I got a lot of great music lined up for you this hour. Let's kick it off with right now with our dude Bruno Mars. 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

0: 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Everybody's getting ready back to school. My son is still not school age yet. He will be next year. But I'm really excited about that. As a mom, I cannot wait for school supply shopping. And I'm saying this as my very first ever back to school coming up next year. For those of you who've been doing it for a hot minute, I don't think it's as exciting for you as it is for me. 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

I got to meet Nicki Minaj when that song came out years ago. Y'all, I've been in this game for a minute. Yeah, over 20 years I've been doing radio. So I had a really cool opportunity to meet her. She is absolutely incredible and she is brilliant. She's absolutely smart. Like she's a money woman. She's a businesswoman, and she absolutely made it. So I'm actually a really big Nicki fan. It's Mix 92.7.

catch me here in our flight. I wouldn't be calling if I didn't feel this heavy. I keep telling myself I'm fine, but every quiet moment pulls me back.

0: El Paso's home for all the hits, Mix 92.7. Friends, I'm done. I'm out of here. I'm back again next weekend, next Saturday. Make sure you're tuning in at 11 a.m. But right now, my dude, DJ Jason Craig, he's coming up next. I was talking about him just the other day because UTEP Athletics is kicking back up, and we're about to go in and test the mic system and sound system at the brand new volleyball court. It's going to be incredible. Both him and I work out there. So can't wait for volleyball season. I'll tell you that. But my guy Jason Craig is here. So keep it locked. Turn it up. 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

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Happy Sunday, Sunday, Sunday. Keep it locked right here. We got a lot going on today. We got birthdays to shout out, and we got new music Sunday. So stick around right here. Don't touch that dial. Mix 92.7.

0: All right, John Wick fans, check it out. We got some news coming up. I'm not going to tell you what it is right now, but you keep it locked right here. Mix 92.7. I'll let you know about a spinoff coming and who just joined the John Wick universe. You got to keep it locked right here. 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

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John Wick fans, we have Mason Thames is joining the John Wick universe. All right, the actor is set to star in the upcoming Lionsgate film Kane, which will be the spinoff, directed by and starring Donnie Yen, who is a fan favorite character from the John Wick Chapter 4. So, me as a John Wick fan, like, I'm going to go watch John Wick right after I get done with this. Because, wait, no, I'm not. It's SummerSlam weekend.

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Happy Sunday, everybody. 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You can see news. You can find out that last song that we just played. You can go find out what the name of that is. Just go tap the button, last song's played, right there on our website. And you can also check out some news and a lot more right there on mixelpaso.com. On a

0: got something I want to talk about. 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I got something I want to talk about.
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0: 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It is not a spoiler, so you don't have to go nowhere. Keep it locked right here. I did go see Spider-Man. It was amazing. I give it a 9.5, but that's like, that's really high. I usually don't use the 10 scale. I use like a 5 scale. So if it's nine, you do the math. It was good. You got to go see it.
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Mix 92.7 El Paso's home for all the hits. Let's go ahead and get into these birthdays. Shout out to everybody celebrated a birthday on August 2nd. You are in good company when it comes to celebrity birthdays. We got Jabari Banks, who played Will Smith in that brand new sitcom that was on Peacock. He's celebrating a birthday today. Vice President J.D. Vance also celebrating a birthday today. Director Kevin Smith celebrating a birthday. We also have Charlie SCX celebrating a birthday today. So shout out to everybody celebrating a birthday today. Oh, and one more. It is SummerSlam weekend. Gotta do it, even though he's not really that good. Austin Theory is also celebrating a birthday today on August 2nd. Shout out to all the birthdays.

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It's your boy Jason Craig hanging out with you on this Sunday right here at Mix 92.7. Check it out, California. Their minimum wage will rise to $17.40 in 2027, which makes it higher than any current statewide rate in the United States. But here's the catch. Even with that high rate at minimum wage, you need 17 jobs to survive in California.

It looks like Las Vegas is making some more noise when it comes to another sports team. You want to find out more about that? You got to keep it locked right here because I got the details. I saved it in my Instagram. Of course I did because that's how my algorithm works and my brain doesn't work the same way, so I forget a lot. Keep it locked right here. Mix 92.7.

0: Mix 92.7 El Paso's home for all the hits. It looks like Las Vegas is going to get an NBA team coming up. A proposed NBA franchise backed by an $8 billion expansion. The team, inspired by the city's deep ties to casino culture, will be the Las Vegas Jacks. I don't know how I feel about that name, but bah, whatever. I might switch teams.
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Rari go skirt on a boy like a kilt. 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That's just how I do the sauce and the spill.

Mix 92.7, your boy Jason Craig hanging out with you on this Sunday. Shout out to everybody that is at work holding it down for the city. We got some Ella Langley coming up to keep you guys occupied, and some French Montana and Max B. Keep it locked right here, Mix 92.7.

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1: Mix 92.7 El Paso's home for all the hits. All those people that want to watch SummerSlam tonight, I'll be hanging out over at Texas Ave right there in downtown El Paso. They got the best rolled tacos in the city and some mighty good wings. You got to try that chuco chop as well. My man Gil holding it down, watching SummerSlam right there at Texas Ave, downtown El Paso. Make sure you guys come hang out with me, your boy Jason Craig, Mix 92.7.
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0: 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I think I was supposed to talk about this yesterday, but I might have forgot. But it's very important that I let you guys know over 12,000 pounds of bacon has been recalled. 12,000 pounds of bacon recalled over an import violation. What is this? Top? It's... Oh, man, that's two different styles of bacon.
1: Ooh.
0: I love me

Mix 92.7, El Paso's home for all the hits. Your boy Jason Craig got something for you. I'm going to let you guys know about the happiest cities of 2026. You guys got to keep it locked right here. There's a whole list of them. 182 of the largest cities in the United States were ranked. And I'm going to give you the top 20 right here on Mix 92.7.

0: 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All right. Top 20 happiest cities of 2026. A study ranked 182 of the U.S. largest cities based on indicators across three categories: emotional and physical well-being, income and employment, and community and environment. All right. We're going to go from 20 to 10. No, 20 to 11. And then I'll give you the top 10. All right. Number 20. Tempe, Arizona, 19. Portland, Maine, 18. Lincoln, Nebraska, 17. San Francisco, 16. Plano, Texas, 15. Seattle, 14. Chandler, Arizona, 13. Columbia, Maryland, 12. Madison, Wisconsin, 11. Burlington, Vermont. There is no way in any world that Arizona should be in this list. It is too hot. We got the top 10 happiest cities coming up. Keep it locked right here. Mix 92.7.
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